Don't put the blame on me. Take a look in the mirror. What do you see? Do you see it clearer, or are you deceived?

0: Caffè Soirée.
1: I think you're right. Good things take time, but I'm so bad at watching all our love go by. Last Friday night, it felt so right, but I'm scared you'll leave me when the feelings get too high. And I hope that